0: espíritu.
1: Or as a spirit.
0: ¿Cómo así, pastor?
1: What are you talking about, pastor?
0: Eso es lo que dice Lucas 24:38.
1: That's what Luke 24:38 says.
0: Aquellos que lo vieron dijeron, el Señor le dijo, ¿por qué se asustan?
1: Those that saw him got scared and say, why you're scared?
0: Hay gente que quiere ver a Dios.
1: Some people want to see God.
0: No sabe lo que pide.
1: They don't know what they're asking for.
0: Porque si ahora mismo se te presenta,
1: because if he presents himself right
0: vas
1: now,
0: a caer ahí mismo.
1: You're going to fall in your face.
0: Y él le dijo,
1: and he said to them,
0: ¿por qué se asustan tanto?
1: Why are you so scared?
0: ¿Por qué les vienen dudas?
1: Why are you having doubts?
0: Oh, este es un alivio para los cristianos que dudan.
1: Oh, this is good for those Christians that doubt.
0: Porque los discípulos dudaron.
1: Because even the disciples doubted.
0: Dudaron de algo que Dios les dijo que iba a acontecer.
1: They doubted about something that Jesus told them was going to happen.
0: Lo peor que usted puede hacer,
1: the worst thing you can do,
0: es dudar,
1: is to doubt,
0: de lo que Dios le ha hablado.
1: Is what God has already spoken to you.
0: Yo dije lo peor que usted puede hacer.
1: I said the worst thing you could do.
0: Let me tell you something.
1: Déjame decirte algo.
0: Dude de mis palabras.
1: You can doubt my words.
0: Como hombre.
1: As a man.
0: Pero no dude de las palabras que salen de aquí.
1: But do not doubt the words that come out of this book.
0: Aunque salgan de mi boca.
1: Even if they come out of my mouth.
0: Que las palabras de Dios tienen poder.
1: Because the power, the words of God have power.
0: Y él le dijo,
1: and he told them,
0: gente dudosa,
1: doubting people,
0: miren mis manos,
1: look at my hands,
0: miren mis pies,
1: look at my feet,
0: yo soy el mismo,
1: I am the same one.
0: Y como no creen,
1: and since you don't believe,
0: tóquenme.
1: Go ahead and touch me.
0: Alguien hoy tiene que tocar al Señor.
1: Someone today has to touch the Lord.
0: Si quiere recibir el milagro.
1: If you want to receive the miracle.
0: Hay que tocarlo.
1: You have to touch
0: en el espíritu.
1: In the spirit.
0: Tóquenme y vean.
1: Touch me and see.
0: Que un espíritu no tiene carne ni huesos.
1: That a spirit doesn't have flesh and bones.
0: Y como ven,
1: and since you see,
0: yo no los tengo.
1: I don't have them.
0: Jesús es resucitado.
1: Jesus resurrected.
0: Se le presentó a los discípulos.
1: Presented himself to the disciples.
0: A los que habían sido discipulados.
1: To the ones that have been discipled.
0: Yo me imagino que Jesús haber dicho,
1: I can imagine Jesus thinking,
0: pareciera que perdí el tiempo con esta gente.
1: It looks like I lost my time with them.
0: Pasaron el examen, pero nunca fueron, no se metieron en el examen.
1: They passed the test, but they never got into the test.
0: Porque cuando los discípulos vieron a Jesús resucitado,
1: because when the disciples saw Jesus resurrected,
0: simplemente se estaba manifestando lo que les había hablado.
1: They were simply seeing the manifestation of what he had spoken to
0: cuando
1: them.
0: Cuando usted recibe el milagro por una palabra que Dios le ha dado,
1: when you receive a miracle by the word that God has given you,
0: simplemente ha recibido algo que Dios ya tenía para usted.
1: You have simply received something that God already had for you.
0: Lo encontraron como un ser físico.
1: They found him as a physical being.
0: Y como por si acaso no creían,
1: and since they didn't believe,
0: los invitó a comer un churrasco.
1: He invited them to eat a churrasco.
0: Les dijo, venga.
1: He told them, come.
0: Para que vean que cuando yo como,
1: so you can see when I eat,
0: la comida no se va a salir por todos lados.
1: The food is not going to go out of every place.
0: Y se sentó a comer con ellos.
1: And he sat down and ate with them.
0: Porque él quiere sentarse a comer contigo.
1: Because he wants to sit down and eat with you.
0: Yo prefiero,
1: I prefer,
0: comer en la mesa con el Señor,
1: to eat at the table with the Lord,
0: que la mesa de un gobernante,
1: than the table of a governor.
0: Yo prefiero,
1: I prefer,
0: que aunque solo me dé un pedacito de pan sin levadura,
1: that even though he just gives me a little piece of bread with no leaven,
0: en vez de que me den un tomahawk,
1: instead of getting a tomahawk,
0: el que me va a invitar usted después,
1: the one that you're going to invite me to eat.
0: Nadie dijo amén.
1: Nobody said amen.
0: Amados,
1: my beloved,
0: el poder de Dios,
1: the power of God,
0: diga conmigo el poder de Dios,
1: say with me the power of God.
0: Usted no necesita el poder del hombre,
1: you don't need the power of man.
0: Usted no necesita el poder de las finanzas,
1: you don't need the power of finances.
0: Usted no necesita el poder para hacer riquezas,
1: you don't need the power to make riches.
0: Usted necesita el poder de Dios.
1: What you need is the power of God.
0: Porque el poder de Dios,
1: because the power of God,
0: no se limita,
1: doesn't limit itself,
0: a lo que usted entienda,
1: to what you understand,
0: ni a lo que usted comprenda,
1: or what you believe.
0: La resurrección de Cristo es una realidad.
1: The resurrection of Christ is a reality.
0: Que manifestó la profundidad del amor de Dios en nosotros.
1: That manifested the deepness of God's love for us.
0: I just want you to understand this.
1: Yo simplemente quiero que entiendas esto.
0: All this book.
1: Todo este libro.
0: All this book.
1: Todo este libro.
0: Was written.
1: Fue escrito.
0: With love.
1: Con amor. Yes.
2: Río de Dios. Esperamos que este mensaje que has escuchado hoy fortalezca tu fe y enriquezca tu vida.